0: radio-imo.fr.
1: Il est 7h.
2: 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Only a fool maybe takes things for granted. Just because it's here today, it can be gone tomorrow. And I guess that's why I cherish you so much, because you haven't changed. Baby, you're still the same. You're just as sweet, you're just as beautiful as ever. You know, I'm a little old-fashioned. I guess you could call me a little traditional, because I love things to stay like they are between you and me. And that's one thing that you'll never in your life ever have to worry about me, if I'll ever change towards you, because, baby, I love you. Girl, I love you. Just the way you are.

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Nothing too very scientific. Just thinking of a series of dreams. Thinking of a series of dreams. 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
3: 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Mark, mode 1, Charlie.
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2: Cliff Charlesworth taking a staging status.
3: This is Houston, you are go for staging. Inboard cutoff.
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2: 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Standing by for the outboard engine cutoff.

That's right. Sometimes she wears a suit and a tie. Sometimes a skirt and a high-heeled boots. She's into the Me Too movement.

It's time to find a clearing to wrestle in the dark. Then maze among the lights, see the notes that emerge in the face. It's time to quit the race.